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3: It was couch surfing, pretty much, trying to waking up every day, trying to find a way to get high. And my counselor, Danny, he talked about a halfway house program called the Parker House. It was kind of difficult to accept help at first. Being able to be okay with the peace that it brings, I'd probably be in that same constant cycle of getting sober, doing okay for a while, and then just relapsing and going on these runs, you know. It was constant. I am currently going to MV for health sciences, and that's all thanks to, like, the rescue mission and Pastor Dave. Like, I wouldn't have ever even thought about doing this type of thing if he didn't instill the faith in me that I have now.
2: Hope begins with you. 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